Every once in a while, I start texting. Write a paragraph, but then I delete the message. Think about you like

It's hard to say that I'd rather stay awake when I'm asleep, because my dreams are bursting at the seams.

in the ashtray, reminiscing on those past days. I thought you didn't know where my last name, but that changed. And I traveled around the world, think where you living at now. I heard you moved to Austin, got an apartment and settled down. And every once in a while, I start texting, write a paragraph, but then I delete the message. Think about you like a pastime. I could cry you a river, get you baptized. Or I wasn't ready to act right. Used to always think